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1: I don't know, is spring always this much of a roller coaster, weather-wise, that is? I mean, I guess it is, but this is particularly something. We're down into the 50s on Thursday, back up to the 80s at the end of next week. 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

0: That's the Catalyst String Quartet in their own arrangement of Bach's Goldberg Variations, written for the keyboard. That's from their Gould Project recording. And don't forget, you can look that up and everything that we offer you just by heading over to our playlists. They're at classical.org/playlists. Okay, coming up, McDowell and Mozart. Stay there.
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1: Well, if you're trying to organize some of your summer weekends, don't forget to head over to the Boston Calendar. 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
0: Sharon Isbin now playing the Ballad of the Maiden in Love from Leo Brouwer's The Black Decameron.

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Look for it over at classical.org. Well, here's Haydn's 11th piano concerto now. Leif Ove Andsnes is the pianist with the Norwegian Chamber Orchestra.

And that's guitarist Sharon Isbin playing Cuban music for you, Leo Brower's The Ballad of the Maiden in Love from his The Black Decameron. I'm Kathy Fuller, always really grateful.

0: Pianist Leif Ove Andenæs, playing the piano and also leading the Norwegian Chamber Orchestra in Haydn's 11th Piano Concerto.
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0: This is the King's Consort in Marais' Chaconne in A.

The Chaconne in A by the French composer Marin Marais with the King's Consort. Learn more about Marais by watching the incredible film called All the Mornings of the World. It goes back a decade or two, but it's well worth looking up. I'm Kathy Fuller. I've got a big, beautiful symphony for you now. This is Dvorak's 7th with the Bournemouth Symphony Orchestra and José Serebrière.

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Presenting Edmonia Lewis, Set in Stone, a retrospective of the 19th century black woman sculptor. 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

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Jiří Belalovic led the Czech Philharmonic on WCRB. 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

Ina Follix with Beethoven's Eroica Variations and Fugue on WCRB. Sassoon's coming up in 50 minutes. We'll hear the muse and the poet around 2:30 this early morning. Jordi Savall leads the Concert of Nations now in Lou Lee's Suite from the Bourgeois Gentleman.

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1: Nice to be with you this early morning. I'm Phil Jones. 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

Haydn's 98th Symphony. The Chamber Orchestra of Europe was conducted by Claudio Abbado on WCRB. We are into our summer of American music. Every single day on WCRB, we are going to be showcasing an iconic American composer, or maybe someone working today, or maybe someone who's been overlooked. All people who are part of the American musical landscape. And today at 9 o'clock, David O'Leary has William Grant Still in the spotlight. We'll get to hear his

Afro-American Symphony. 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Andrew Manzi conducts the BBC Scottish Symphony Orchestra right now with cellist Natalie Klein and violinist Antje Vaitas. Sasson's The Muse and the Poet.

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Good morning. I'm David O'Leary with the first suite from Handel's Water Music coming up for us at 5:50.

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Vaughan Williams, The Lake in the Mountains, pianist Ian Brown. 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
2: I'm David O'Leary. I hope the weekend ahead will include some time with the Boston Symphony Orchestra on Saturday evening. We've got an encore broadcast with Bach, Mahler, Mendelssohn, all from Tanglewood. Andras Nelson's leading the orchestra. Let's see, they'll be performing The Air from Bach's Third Orchestral Suite, the Adagio from Mahler's 10th Symphony, plus Mendelssohn's Calm Sea and Prosperous Voyage. 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Owe and the Minnesota Orchestra. Now, Chabrier's Pompous Minuet.

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Ravel's Alborada del Gracioso, conductor Joseph Pons and the Paris Orchestra. 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Here's J.C. 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
1: Being restored and moved. The beloved double-sided brightly lit red triangle above Kenmore Square will soon go dark for about 6 months as crews work to reconstruct and relocate the structure. Beginning today, crews will start the process of moving the sign. They're going to move it about 30 feet higher and about 120 feet east of where it currently sits at 660 Beacon Street. In a statement, the Citgo Petroleum Corporation, which owns the sign, said moving it would restore and preserve the original viewshed corridor, ensuring it can be enjoyed by the public from its permanent home in Kenmore Square. We're just so glad to hear it will be around for some time to come. If there's a good news story that you've come across, we would love to hear about it. Email me the details and we'll feature it on the Good News Desk, david@classical.org. Here's pianist Thomas Torino now with the Polish National Radio Symphony and Ernesto Lecuona's Rhapsody Negra.

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Anthony Hoborn's A Fairy Round and a Galliard from the King's Noise at WCRB. In the 7 a.m. hour ahead, French horn player Sarah Willis will be featured in Mozart's Second Horn Concerto. We hear that about 7:10. Right now, it's the Bergen Philharmonic with Ole Christian Rude conducting Grieg's Second Peer Gynt Suite.

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Presenting Edmonia Lewis, Set in Stone, a retrospective of the 19th century Black woman sculptor. 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

Ron McFarlane's Fermi's Paradise. He is featured on Lute, along with Viola da Gamba player Carolyn Sirk. It's Classical Radio Boston for Friday morning. Is it a work-from-home day? We appreciate you listening to WCRB while you're getting the day started. Jose Antonio Mendez Padron now to conduct the Havana Lyceum Orchestra. Sarah Willis is featured on French horn. Here's Mozart's Second Horn Concerto.

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That's an arrangement from Sergei Rachmaninoff, the prelude to Bach's third violin partita on 99.5 WCRB. We also heard Shostakovich's fifth prelude, both performed by pianist Vladimir Ashkenazy at 7:31. Now Leonard Slatkin and the St. Louis Chamber Orchestra with Leonard Bernstein's Three Dances from On the Town.

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1: A ton of rain is expected tomorrow, Saturday, and things brighten up for us a little bit on Sunday. We're at 64 right now. Good morning.
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1: We're just after 9 o'clock. I'm David O'Leary. Good morning. The WCRB Summer of American Music continues, where we feature a different composer each day. And this morning, we recognize William Grant Still, an incredibly important American composer for a number of reasons. He's born in Mississippi, raised in Little Rock, Arkansas. Still composed nearly 200 works, including 5 symphonies, 4 ballets, 9 operas, and more than 30 choral works, art songs, chamber music, solo works, that kind of thing. William Grant Still's First Symphony was the first symphony composed by a Black American performed by a leading orchestra for an audience. It's remarkable, and you'll hear this in the piece. Prominent blues melodies and rhythms are featured, which Still incorporates into the traditional European symphonic model. William Grant Still is considered the dean of African American composers. Let's enjoy his first, the African American Symphony.

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0: The spotlight today for our Summer of American Music here on WCRB. That is William Grant Still's Afro-American Symphony. 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

Manuela Defia's first Spanish dance. That's Christopher Parkening. Before that, we heard him playing Simple Gifts. It's sunny right now and 64 degrees. Tomorrow's going to be a little on the chilly side, just 50 and rainy, but it looks like we'll make up for it on Sunday.

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That's Joaquin Turina's third fantastic dance, the Dallas Symphony Orchestra, led by Eduardo Mata. I'm Eden Mae Stevenson, and you're tuned in to Classical Radio Boston. It's 11:05. It's sunny right now and 66 degrees. It's going to be kind of cold and rainy tomorrow, but we've got sunshine on Sunday and a high of 70. Jörg Färber leading the Württemberg Chamber Orchestra with trumpet player Maurice André. 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
1: It's mostly cloudy right now and 68 degrees.

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the Academy of St. Martin in the Fields Chamber Ensemble. That's Schubert's Adagio and Rondo Concertante on WCRB. I'm Eden May Stevenson. Thanks so much for having me. Nema Yervi and the Orchestra of the Swiss Romande. 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

guitarist John Williams. That's Ralph McTell's Streets of London on Classical Radio Boston. I'm Eden Mae Stevenson. It's been lovely spending the day with you. I hope this weekend treats you well. And Phil Jones is in for Greg Carisi this afternoon. He's got WC at 2:30. Here's the afternoon stretch. Thomas Hengelbrock leading the Freiburg Baroque Orchestra. Henry Purcell's The Fairy Queen.

0: afternoon of a fawn is in half an hour.
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0: Happy Friday. I'm Phil Jones in for Greg Farisi. Great to be with you. Janos Sándor leads the Hungarian State Opera Orchestra in Franz von Suppé's Light Cavalry Overture.

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Beethoven's 10th Piano Sonata with Emil Gilels on Classical Radio Boston. Well, I hope you've got a fun weekend ahead of you. On Sunday night, hope you can come back and join us for In Concert with the Boston Pops and violinist Ray Chen. This guy knows how to put on a fun show. It's going to be a night of music from anime, films, and video games. 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All right, we've got Debussy's Prelude to the Afternoon of a Faun now. John Wilson and the Sinfonia of London.

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Haydn's Philosopher Symphony with Esa-Pekka Salonen conducting the Stockholm Chamber Orchestra at 3:32. Headed into the weekend, going to be a rainy Saturday. Spent tomorrow night listening to the Boston Symphony Orchestra. Bach, Mahler, and two big Mendelssohn pieces, his Violin Concerto and A Calm Sea and Prosperous Voyage, all recorded live at Tanglewood

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Jonathan Plowright with a piano transcription of Bach's Pan's Dancing Song from his 201st Cantata on Classical Radio Boston. 63 degrees, mostly cloudy in the city, some scattered showers around tonight. Tomorrow is when it's going to be windy and rainy all day, but Sunday looks okay. It'll be sunny and in the 70s. It's 3:40. Here's Ralph Vaughan Williams' Serenade to Music with Vernon Handley leading the London Philharmonic.

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That's Vivaldi's The Hunt Violin Concerto with Giuliana Carmignola leading Sonatore della Gioiosa Marca on WCRB. 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They're paying tribute to American musical traditions. 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It's going to be a really special night. You can get tickets to American Mosaic with the Neve Trio at classical.org/events. 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

The Concert of Nations and conductor Jordi Savall with Lully's first set of Royal Diversions. 10 minutes from today's trivia question, and Chopin's Minute Waltz, too. Right now, Franzig Preisler Jr. leads the Pilsen Philharmonic Orchestra in Joseph Bologna's Anonymous Lover Overture.

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1: That's Chopin's Minute Waltz with Jean-Marc Louisada. You're thinking music for today's trivia question. Last night was the Scripps National Spelling Bee. Sheree Parikh is this year's winner. And your question was, when was the first National Spelling Bee held? And it goes all the way back to 1925. This is the 101st National Spelling Bee. Frank Neuhauser was the first champion. He was from Kentucky. He won on the word gladiolus, which earned him $500 in gold pieces, and he got to meet President Coolidge. Amazingly, he lived until 2011 and appeared as a guest of honor at hundreds of bees over the course of his career. That is today's trivia question. Now it's time for Handel, H-A-N-D-E-L, his second concerto for two wind choirs, with Charles Mackerras leading the English Chamber Orchestra.

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The Erin Bacchanal from Sasson's Samson and Delilah with James DePriest leading the Royal Stockholm Philharmonic Orchestra. It is the WCRV Summer of American Music. Every single day we've had a different piece of American music in the spotlight. We're exploring the whole landscape. And tomorrow morning, Katie Ladrigan will have a suite from Randy Newman just after 7 o'clock. Hope you can join us.

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Julius Rudel and the Amadeus Ensemble with Mozart's Don Giovanni Suite. 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We provided a couple options, and I'll have the winner just after 6:30.

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That's the American Brass Quintet with an arrangement of Come Down from Heaven, Venus. Comes from a wedding madrigal from the 1500s by Luca Marenzio. I'm Kathy Fuller with Grieg's Holberg Suite for you now. This is the Oslo Camerata.

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